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Ingolf Burkhardt, Trompete. Und Peter Bolter, Altsaxophon. Sticks.

four-leaf clover. Gators lurking there, sunshine on your head. Don't you wanna share? Oh, please come over.

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Arrests are in progress.

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And here and there you hear them whisper, see them murmur. To someone shouts, hip hip hooray! This is the dawning of a new life for man. Good news for you, good news for me.

Marcio Doctor, Gary Huskin. Marcio Percussion, Gary Drums. Vladislav Sedeski, Klavier. Ingolf Burkhardt, Trompete. Und Peter Bolte, Altsaxophon. Sticks.

was a sacrifice to them. As those slaves have died, so will your rebel if they falter one instant in loyalty to the new order of affairs. The enemies of the state are known. Arrests are in progress. The prisons begin to fill.

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0: Marcio Doctor, Gary Husband. Marcio Percussion, Gary Drums. Vladislav Sedeski, Klavier. Ingolf Burkhardt, Trompete. Und Peter Bolter, Altsaxophon.
1: Sticks.

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1: As those slaves have died, so will your rebel. If they falter one instant in loyalty to the new order of affairs. The enemies of the state are on hold. Arrests are in progress. The prisons begin to fill.

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0: 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The Jungle Telegraph.

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Marcio Doctor, Gary Huskin. Marcio Percussion, Gary Drums. Vladislav Sedeski, Klavier. Ingolf Burkhardt, Trompete. Und Peter Bolte, Altsaxophon. Sticks.

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The enemies of the state are known. Arrests are in progress. The prisons begin to fill.

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Marcio Percussion, Gary Drums. Vladislav Sedeski, Klavier. Ingolf Burkhardt, Trompete. Und Peter Bolte, Altsaxophon. 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